Charlie here until midnight tonight. Well, coming up this hour, I got Madonna, Cyndi Lauper, Foreigner, Martika, Prince, and I got celebrity gossip coming up as well. But right now, here's

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If Charlie's Black Cat approves, you're probably hearing a banger. 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

104.3, Central Michigan's best variety. Well, Yahoo Entertainment says that Wicked stars Ariana Grande and Ethan Slater recently ended their relationship after 3 years as a couple. The couple began dating back in 2023, and the two reportedly remain friends. A source says it's amicable. They gave lots of time and careful consideration and decided to go their separate ways. They are still friends and very supportive of one another. They have been quietly broken up for several months now. Okay, so I actually was hearing rumors about them splitting up. So now that this is all public, I'm like, okay, those rumors that I've been hearing were actually true. And I'm going to say it, I am very, very glad they're broken up. Like, I am ecstatic about it. And I may come across as heartless for saying that, but let me explain.

0: So, in case you didn't know, Ethan Slater was married to his high school sweetheart. I have his Wikipedia page pulled up right here. It says right here, in 2012, Ethan began dating his former high school's classmate, and they married back in 2018, and their son was born in August 2022. And like I said, him and Ariana got together in 2023, so he literally left his wife for Ariana. His wife, who he was with for over, I mean, they weren't married for 10 years, but they were together for 10 years, and she just, you know, birthed his baby. But he's like, nope, bye-bye, wife. I'm going to go be with Ariana, you know. Like, good luck with the baby, you know. You'll have fun with that, which, you know, ooh, scumbag. Freaking scum right there. And also, you know, like, I'm going to be mean here for a second. I normally wouldn't comment on anyone's looks, but if you're a piece of crap person like Ethan Slater, gloves are off. Like, I don't know what Ariana saw in him anyway. Like he was first well known for playing the titular role in the SpongeBob musical, and he definitely looks like the human equivalent of SpongeBob. But I feel like saying that is an insult to SpongeBob himself. You know, SpongeBob deserves a lot more respect than this dude right here, because it's just like, oh. Like, the freaking audacity of some people, I swear. And normally in this kind of situation, I don't blame the other woman. I feel like, I don't know why people love to blame the other woman versus the person who cheated. But with Ariana, I'm definitely putting equal blame on her, because she knew Ethan was married that whole time. I believe she actually met his, well now, ex-wife, and actually met their newborn baby. But she was still like, no, I'm still going to pursue him anyway. You know, oh, he's married. And I believe she was also married, too, at the time. So, yeah, she's just as bad. Like, they both cheated on their spouses with each other. And Ariana, I believe, like, she is one of those people, unfortunately, that, you know, brags about, oh, I can take your man. You know, like, she's got that one song, like, break up with your girlfriend, I'm bored. Like, you're disgusting. You are disgusting. Like, honestly, those two kind of deserve each other, but also it's like, you know, I find it very funny to be like, huh, both of you ended your marriages for this. And I just really hope, like, you know, I highly doubt Ethan's ex-wife will ever listen to this, because who the heck am I? But just in case if she is, or anyone else saying this to her, please, for the love of all things that is good in this world, do not take him back. Do not. Because you will be the biggest idiot, in my opinion. Like, no. Like, anyone who does you dirty like that, just don't. I don't care how much they're like, I learned my lesson. I'm a changed man. Don't. Don't. Like I hope she's okay. I hope she finds love and happiness. You know, just, why, Ethan? Why? And why, Ariana? Again, both are trash people, in my opinion. Just disgusting. Disgusting. Michael Jackson, up next.
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2: Hail to the Irish. 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

Tuesday, we have a 90% chance of showers and thunderstorms and some patchy fog in the morning with a high near 83. Winds around 5 to 8 miles per hour. And into the night, we have a 30% chance of showers, but otherwise partly cloudy with a low around 62. Wednesday, mostly sunny with a high near 91. Winds around 5 to 10 miles per hour. And into the night, we have a 60% chance of showers and thunderstorms, but otherwise mostly cloudy with a low around 68. Thursday, we have a 60% chance of showers and thunderstorms, but otherwise partly sunny with a high near 89.

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Charlie here until midnight tonight. Well, you can tune into our brother station, Buck 92.3, this Friday at 9 a.m. for the high school baseball semifinals between Sacred Heart and Royal Oak. 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I got your ding-dong of the day coming up, but right now, here's Hall & Oates.

0: Well, Charlie's ding dong of the day goes to an unidentified Ohio man who, according to WKBN, says was recently called to a Sheetz convenience store because he was yelling at customers without wearing any pants. Usually in these stories, the person is flat out butt naked, but I guess this guy was just not wearing pants. But officers quickly arrived on the scene, and the man told them he had no pants on because his shower flooded at a motel and soaked them. Like, he didn't have another pair? Okay, you know, normally you pack a change of clothes with you when you're in a motel, but alrighty. He was mad because the Sheetz employees would not give him a towel. Because they work at a Sheetz, not the motel? Why, like, they're not entitled to give you a towel. Dog. But detectives say the man refused to put on black jogging pants, and he was later arrested and charged with criminal trespass and public indecency. Okay, so I'm guessing he wasn't wearing any underwear. So yeah, dude, come on, you didn't pack any more of those either. Like, and also stupid question, but how is a shower flood? I guess, you know, if, like, the drain is clogged, yeah, I could see that a little bit. But, like, was it, like, a shower, or was it one of those, like, shower-tub combinations we're talking about here? I don't know. I have a lot of questions. But just, like, again, very rare do I come across a story about someone just not wearing pants. Normally, with these kind of stories, the person, like I said, is flat-out naked. But I guess all the naked people who are causing chaos are in Florida, not in Ohio. But congratulations to that dude, you know, just put on some freaking pants. Well, I guess, you know, definitely he's got some pants on since he was arrested. I'm pretty sure he's in jail right now, but yeah. And again, you know, the Sheetz employees are not entitled to give you a towel. They're not, you know, go get your own or go grab one at the motel room you were staying at. Like, come on, dude. I think this dude just wanted to cause some chaos. You know, he was probably bored. That's what I'm guessing. Night Ranger up next.
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1: On June 9, 1776, amid the brewing American Revolution, George Washington managed the defense of New York and corresponded with Congress regarding medical staffing for Canada. Simultaneously, Thomas Jefferson was in Philadelphia working on the Declaration of Independence, having recently been tasked by the Committee of Five to produce a draft incorporating the term United States of America. The Continental Army was preparing for potential British attacks on New York following the British evacuation of Boston earlier in the year. This period was critical as the colonies moved rapidly from proposing reconciliation to formally declaring independence, which was finalized just weeks later on July 4th, 1776. Today in history, 250 years ago, is brought to you by Latitude Media, the new My 104.3, Central Michigan's best variety, Buck 92.3, where country legends live, and Buck92.com and MyMichiganPodcast.com.
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0: Today we have a 90% chance of showers and thunderstorms and some patchy fog in the morning with a high near 83, winds around 5 to 8 miles per hour. And into the night we have a 30% chance of showers but otherwise partly cloudy with a low around 62. Wednesday mostly sunny with a high near 91, winds around 5 to 10 miles per hour. And into the night

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1: Hey, have you talked to Mark lately?
0: I haven't really talked to him, but he looks pretty down.
1: He looks pretty down. Yeah, well, maybe we should cheer him up then.
0: What do you suppose we should do?
1: Well, does he like

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1: Wow, look at her.
0: I know.
1: Man, I've never seen Sharon look so bad before.
0: I did once before, but this is pretty bad.
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0: One of the best linebackers in the state of Michigan from last year is taking his talents north of the Mackinac Bridge. Will Garcia from Mount Pleasant joins us this week to talk about his high school football career, his favorite moments playing for Coach McIntyre, and his future plans with NMU. 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
4: Tuesday, we have a 90% chance of showers and thunderstorms and some patchy fog in the morning with a high near 83. Winds around 5 to 8 miles per hour. And into the night, we have a 30% chance of showers, but otherwise partly cloudy with a low around 62. Wednesday, mostly sunny with a high near 91. Winds around 5 to 10 miles per hour. And into the night, we have a 60% chance of showers and thunderstorms, but otherwise mostly cloudy with a low around 68. Thursday, we have a 60% chance of showers and thunderstorms, but otherwise partly sunny with a high near 89.

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Well, on this Thursday from 2 to 3 p.m., the T.A. Cutler Memorial Library in St. Louis will be hosting a wacky foam bubble dance party. 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
1: Hail to the Irish. 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
3: 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Tuesday, we have a 90% chance of showers and thunderstorms and some patchy fog in the morning with a high near 83, winds around 5 to 8 miles per hour. And into the night, we have a 30% chance of showers, but otherwise partly cloudy with a low around 62. Wednesday, mostly sunny with a high near 91, winds around 5 to 10 miles per hour. And into the night, we have a 60% chance of showers and thunderstorms, but otherwise mostly cloudy with a low around 68. Thursday, we have a 60% chance of showers and thunderstorms, but otherwise partly sunny with a high near 89.

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3: Today we have partly sunny skies with a high near 90, winds around 3 to 8 miles per hour. And into the night we have a 70% chance of showers and thunderstorms, but otherwise mostly cloudy with a low around 67. Thursday we have a 20% chance of showers and thunderstorms, but otherwise partly sunny with a high near 90, winds around 10 miles per hour. And into the night we have a 90% chance of showers and thunderstorms with a low around 62. Friday we have a 30% chance of showers, but otherwise sunny with a high near 80.

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0: 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This Saturday is the Isabella Conservation District's Tire Recycling Day, open to all residents in Isabella County. Bring your unwanted tires to the Isabella County Fairgrounds beginning at 8 a.m. and only until the trailers are full, and have them disposed of for free. There are a few limits. No more than 20 tires per resident will be taken at no charge. At noon, if there is still room in the trailers, you'll have the opportunity to dispose of even more tires for a nominal fee. They can't take tires more than 4 feet in diameter and 12 inches wide. You can leave the rims, but they must be free of mud and debris. Sorry. No farm or tractor tires will be accepted. Bring your unwanted tires this Saturday from 8 to noon or until the trailers are full to the Isabella Conservation District Tire Recycling Day at the Isabella County Fairgrounds. Thank you to the Saginaw Chippewa Indian Tribe for supporting this program with 2% funding. 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
1: Wednesday, we have partly sunny skies with a high near 90, winds around 3 to 8 miles per hour. And into the night, we have a 70% chance of showers and thunderstorms, but otherwise mostly cloudy with a low around 67. Thursday, we have a 20% chance of showers and thunderstorms, but otherwise partly sunny with a high near 90, winds around 10 miles per hour. And into the night, we have a 90% chance of showers and thunderstorms with a low around 62. Friday, we have a 30% chance of showers, but otherwise sunny with a high near 80.

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2: Hi, this is Mike Carter. 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

partly sunny with a high near 90, winds around 10 miles per hour. And into the night, we have a 90% chance of showers and thunderstorms with a low around 62. Friday, we have a 30% chance of showers, but otherwise sunny with a high near 80.

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1: Hail to the Irish. 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Coach Hartman and the Irish look to move one step closer as they battle with Shrine Catholic, the Knights, Friday morning at 9 a.m.
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5: Wednesday, we have partly sunny skies with a high near 90, winds around 3 to 8 miles per hour. And into the night, we have a 70% chance of showers and thunderstorms, but otherwise mostly cloudy with a low around 67. Thursday, we have a 20% chance of showers and thunderstorms, but otherwise partly sunny with a high near 90, winds around 10 miles per hour. And into the night, we have a 90% chance of showers and thunderstorms.

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2: 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Today we have partly sunny skies with a high near 90, winds around 3 to 8 miles per hour. And into the night, we have a 70% chance of showers and thunderstorms, but otherwise mostly cloudy with a low around 67. Thursday, we have a 20% chance of showers and thunderstorms, but otherwise partly sunny with a high near 90, winds around 10 miles per hour. And into the night, we have a

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3: Hey, Bob. 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
3: As you move through our department, you're going to see hot soups fresh every day. We typically have a variety. 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They're delicious. I'd like to talk about our fried chicken for a minute. Bob, do you like our fried chicken?
1: Yep.
3: So we have three different kinds of fried chicken that we sell. 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One of the key differences in our chicken is it's going to be crispy and it's not going to be greasy. We have an open fryer. A lot of other companies have a pressure fryer, which forces some of the grease down into the product. If the Colonel's chicken was as good as ours, he'd have been in general.
1: I love it.
3: Also, throughout the day, you'll see hot foods, grab-and-go hot foods, so you can take and eat your car, take back to the office, eat it at the office. One of the many friendly faces you'll see behind our counter is our deli manager, Cheryl.
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5: Today we have partly sunny skies with a high near 90, winds around 3 to 8 miles per hour. And into the night we have a 70% chance of showers and thunderstorms, but otherwise mostly cloudy with a low around 67. Thursday we have a 20% chance of showers and thunderstorms, but otherwise partly sunny with a high near 90, winds around 10 miles per hour. And into the night we have a 90% chance of showers and thunderstorms with a low around 62. Friday we have a 30% chance of showers, but otherwise sunny with a high near 80.

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1: Good morning. It is JW on the new My 104.3 Central Michigan's Best Variety. It is Wednesday, June 10th, hump day. Let's go. Get up. Front page news coming up. We're going to talk about Tesla crashes through garage after autopilot malfunction. Yes, Tesla, them electric cars, them self-drivers, I don't like them. We're going to find all about it right after the Village People on the new My 104.3 Central Michigan's Best Variety.

0: 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It's JW. 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
1: It's time for your front page news with JW. The stories you need to know right now. Let's break it down.
0: A Redmond, Washington Tesla recently crashed into a home's garage. The driver says their autopilot feature malfunctioned and caused the crash. No injuries were reported. The police say there was no indications impairment was a factor. The crash remains under investigation. That's why I like to have control of my own vehicle. Because I pay attention, don't text and drive, and just watch what you're doing. Do the speed limit, maybe 5 over, 8 over, I don't know, sometimes a little bit over. But pay attention to what you're doing. And don't let auto drive, because it malfunctions. Computers, sometimes they work, sometimes they don't. And that's a computer. 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Coming up, Katy Perry and Toto.
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2: Hail to the Irish. The Irish are not only regional champs, but they are East Lansing bound. 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
0: Wednesday, we have partly sunny skies with a high near 90, winds around 3 to 8 miles per hour. And into the night, we have a 70% chance of showers and thunderstorms, but otherwise mostly cloudy with a low around 67. Thursday, we have a 20% chance of showers and thunderstorms, but otherwise partly sunny with a high near 90, winds around 10 miles per hour. And into the night, we have a 90% chance of showers and thunderstorms with a low around 62. Friday, we have a 30% chance of showers, but otherwise sunny with a high near 80.

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0: A Wakefield, England couple were recently seen jogging naked on the city streets. Residents called to report the couple. Officers searched the area and found no one. The duo tried to get into an Uber, but the driver didn't want them and took off. I don't know if I'd want some naked people getting in my car either. But it had to be pretty funny watching them run down the road. I don't know. But, hey, that's England for you. 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

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It's JW. Coming up Sunday, August 9th, is the 2026 Veterans Suicide Awareness Ride. It starts at the Hero Center in St. Louis. 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

Michigan's best variety. It's JW. It is just a little bit after 7 o'clock on Wednesday, June 10th. Yes, we're making it through the work week. We're halfway there. Coming up, we got Hollywood gossip. But also, don't forget to check out our brother station, buck92.com. Got some fun stuff happening over there as well. 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

0: Central Michigan's best variety. It's JW. It's time to see what's going on out in Hollywood.
1: Hollywood gossip with JW. The latest buzz, the biggest scandals, and everything happening in Tinseltown. Let's get into it.
0: Dr. Seuss's longtime La Jolla, California residence recently sold for $9 million. The 5,000 square foot home has a historic observation tower, spectacular views, and a time capsule. Over 40 of the 68 Dr. Seuss books were written in the home. Cat in the Hat, Green Eggs and Ham. I love all those books. I always love Dr. Seuss. 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Coming up, Yes and Sister Sledge.
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0: 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Today, mostly cloudy, a stray shower or thunderstorm is possible, high of 89. Tonight, partly cloudy this evening, showers and possible thunderstorms developing after midnight, low of 69. That weather was brought to you by McLaren Central Michigan, doing what's best.

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0: 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Yesterday's answer was 23% of singles try and hide this from their date or partner. What is it? The answer was smoking habit. Yes, smoking habit. Today's question is 35% of people say this is a deal breaker during a dinner date. What is it? 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
2: Hail to the Irish. 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
1: 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Last night, Tigers and Twins. Tigers took it 10-4. They're 6-1 in the month of June. They're fourth in the Central, and they're 8 games back of first. NHL action. Carolina took on the Vegas Golden Knights. Carolina won that 5-3. That ties that NHL Stanley Cup final up 2-2. Tonight, the Tigers take on the Twins again at 6:40 at home. NBA Finals, San Antonio Spurs take on the New York Knicks at 8:30. New York still leads that series 2-1. And then on Friday morning, our big game of the week is Sacred Heart Academy versus Royal Oak Shrine at 9 a.m. Friday from Michigan State. Austin Shattuck and I will have all the action starting around 8:45 for the pregame. 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

and Fire on the new My 104.3 Central Michigan's best variety. It's JW. It's just a little bit after 8 o'clock on Wednesday, June 10th. Yes, Wednesday, June 10th. Coming up, we got a feel-good story. Right now, Hootie and the Blowfish.

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1: 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A little positivity to brighten your day. Because good news deserves the spotlight. And how does that make you feel?
2: So good.
0: A Wayne County, Michigan man recently won a $414,480 lottery jackpot. The 66-year-old winner has chosen to remain anonymous. He plans to use the prize for a house down payment and says, I'm currently in the house hunting process. So thanks to this prize, I will have a nice chunk of money for a down payment. $414,000, you could just pay your house off. That's what I would do. But, hey, that's up to him. 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
7: Wednesday, we have partly sunny skies with a high near 90, winds around 3 to 8 miles per hour. And into the night, we have a 70% chance of showers and thunderstorms, but otherwise mostly cloudy with a low around 67. Thursday, we have a 20% chance of showers and thunderstorms, but otherwise partly sunny with a high near 90, winds around 10 miles per hour. And into the night, we have a 90% chance of showers and thunderstorms with a low around 62. Friday, we have a 30% chance of showers, but otherwise sunny with a high near 80.

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3: A man explodes over lemonade stand inflation.
4: How's it going, everybody? Just stopped at my local lemonade stand. I go up there and say, hey, can I have one lemonade, please? She said, yeah, sure. $2.50, please. What? Are you insane? $2.50? What kind of inflation is that? Whose fault is this? Who told these kids that $2.50 is okay? I used to charge like 25 cents.
3: A college graduate loses it after being unable to land a Walmart job.
5: I just got denied from Walmart as a cashier. I have a master's degree, bro. I've applied to over 300 companies, and I've gotten responses back from 11 of them. No one is hiring. Why do you even post a job offering? You're not gonna hire anyone or respond.
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It's JW. It is Wednesday, June 10th, almost the top of the hour. And that means more music marathon during the 9 o'clock hour. 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

0: Jam on the new My 104.3 Central Michigan's Best Variety. It's JW. It's Wednesday, June 10th, just after 9 o'clock. That means more music marathon. Sheryl Crow.
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It's JW. 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
2: Today we have partly sunny skies with a high near 90, winds around 3 to 8 miles per hour. And into the night we have a 70% chance of showers and thunderstorms, but otherwise mostly cloudy with a low around 67. Thursday we have a 20% chance of showers and thunderstorms, but otherwise partly sunny with a high near 90, winds around 10 miles per hour. And into the night we have a 90% chance of showers and thunderstorms with a low around 62. Friday we have a 30% chance of showers, but otherwise sunny with a high near 80.

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1: Hail to the Irish. The Irish are not only regional champs, but they are East Lansing bound. The final four teams are set to battle it out on the diamond at McLean Stadium for a chance to capture a state championship for their school. Coach Hartman and the Irish look to move one step closer as they battle with Shrine Catholic, the Knights, Friday morning at 9 a.m.
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It's JW. 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Austin Shattuck and I will have Sacred Heart Academy Baseball

and I will have Sacred Heart Academy baseball versus Royal Oak Shrine baseball from Michigan State. Yes, we're going to have the baseball game Friday over on our brother station, 9 o'clock. Kenny Loggins on the new My 104.3, Central Michigan's best variety, and it's more music marathon.

0: Monday on the new My 104.3 Central Michigan's Best Variety. It's JW. Let's see what's buzzing around your neighborhood besides all these mosquitoes.
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0: Wacky Foam Bubble Dance Party tomorrow, June 11th, 2 to 3 at the T.A. Cutler Memorial Library in St. Louis. Part of Unearth a Story Summer Reading Program for children ages 3 to 12. Children should wear clothing that's okay to get damp or a little dirty, potentially for grass stains. 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
4: We've talked before about how dill pickle juice is packed with probiotics, the healthy bacteria that boosts gut health and digestion. But research now shows another surprising benefit of dill pickle juice. It can help prevent cavities. This comes from the journal Frontiers in Microbiology. The study subjects were rats, which do have similar body chemistry to humans, and they were infected with a cavity-causing bacteria, and some were fed pickle juice. At the end of the study, the rats fed pickle juice, they had 30% fewer cavities because the probiotics in the juice helped eliminate the bacteria that caused tooth decay. The researchers say it doesn't mean you can do shots of pickle juice and skip brushing, but you could reduce your risk for cavities by adding a variety of pickled foods to your diet, including dill pickles, kimchi, and sauerkraut. I'm John Tesh with today's Intelligence for Your Life Minutes.

You two on the new My 104.3 Central Michigan's Best Variety. It's JW. That'll do it for me today. I'll be back tomorrow morning, 6 a.m. with your front page news, Hollywood gossip, weird news, sports, burning question, feel good story too. All that fun stuff. Coming up top of the hour, John Tesh. Right now, Macklemore featuring Kesha on the new My 104.3 Central Michigan's Best Variety. JW out.

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My1043 has your tickets to some pretty awesome shows coming to Soaring Eagle Casino and Resort this year. Follow us on Facebook and keep checking our website for complete details on how you can win. Just go to my1043.net for info. We've had several pieces of research over the years supporting the hypothesis that the longer a person's commute is to and from work, the lower their satisfaction with life is likely to be. Now, this latest bit comes from the University of Waterloo. The antidote, they say, sing along to the radio in your car. It'll lead to many positive effects. For example, it relaxes us and can reduce accidents. Singing in the car triggers your brain to release feel-good chemicals like dopamine and serotonin. And not only does that help make you happier, psychologist Dr. Kristen Fuller says it'll make you a

0: safer driver because you'll be less prone to accidents from aggressive driving. The dopamine rush can also help diminish any pain you may feel sitting in the same position for so long. The Journal of Music Therapy found that singing helps people cope better with ongoing discomfort. Another benefit to singing while driving, the repetitive rhythm is as powerful for the brain as meditation. Singing will also boost your sense of control, and it distracts us from our worries in a way that lowers our risk for depression and increases cognitive stimulation. Singing in the car, come on.
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0: And coming up, why knowing how to do what's called the toe workout will save you from a serious fall.
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2: Today we have partly sunny skies with a high near 90, winds around 3 to 8 miles per hour. And into the night we have a 70% chance of showers and thunderstorms, but otherwise mostly cloudy with a low around 67. Thursday we have a 20% chance of showers and thunderstorms, but otherwise partly sunny with a high near 90, winds around 10 miles per hour. And into the night we have a 90% chance of showers and thunderstorms with a low around 62. Friday we have a 30% chance of showers, but otherwise sunny with a high near 80.

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1: So, Gib, I want to see how you feel about this. It's from the University of Aberté Dundee in Scotland. The researchers there say when it comes to love, women are more likely to fall for a man who is calm. Why would women prefer men who are calm, according to the study? Well, the researchers say having a relaxed personality suggests that a man is healthy and can handle stressful situations.
2: Sure.
1: And chronic stress can suppress both the immune system and reproductive function. Even animals like finches, they studied finches, prefer calm mates. Why finches?
2: Because, you know, they're very obvious in their emotions.
1: They put in a nervous bird next to the finch. I was like, no, not tonight.
2: Not tonight. Put the cloaca away. We're not doing this.
1: What?
2: Cloaca.
1: What's that?
2: Birds have one orifice for all of their bodily functions. That's why. So it's,
1: oh, my
2: gosh.
1: Yeah,
2: it's called a cloaca. You can look it up.
1: I want to get your newsletters.
2: My point is, of course this is the case. Of course, whether you're a finch or a human being with the last name Finch, you would like to be with somebody who is calming. If you're talking about partnering for life, that is absolutely the kind of thing that you should be looking for. If you're talking about like a fun weekend vacation getaway fling, then maybe calm is not so important.
1: Right.
2: But if you're talking about mating, you're talking about really being together,
1: right,
2: calm, consciously, unconsciously, is 100% on the wish list.
1: And if you'd like to learn how to play the cloacas, then just take our cloacas course, and it's online.
2: It's the maracas.
1: Yeah. Oh, never mind.
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0: 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Just the scent of it will slow your heart rate and reduce stress and anxiety levels. But now we know you and I can eat lavender too, and it's really good for you. Culinary lavender can help beat bloat and improve digestion. Dr. Christine Gerbstadt is a diabetes and nutrition expert. She says the perfect thing to do with your gut, for your gut, is to sprinkle dried culinary lavender onto Greek yogurt, which is also good for promoting gut health.
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0: off our balance and reduce our workout intensity. Specifically, texting during exercise reduces balance and stability by a full 45%. Another study in the journal Computers in Human Behavior found that people who texted during a 20-minute workout spent almost 10 of those minutes in a low-intensity zone. This has happened to me. Those who worked out without a phone spent only 3 minutes in low intensity. So put away your phone before you exercise. You'll be less likely to fall off the treadmill, and you'll get a better workout.
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0: This hour of the John Tesh Radio Show is brought to you locally through Gray's Furniture and Boutique, making your house your home. So the latest research shows that people tend to like us more when we're curious and we ask questions, particularly questions about them. You've heard this before. But for maximum impact and likability, make sure your conversations follow the rule of three. What's that? For every one question you ask, be prepared to ask at least two follow-ups, even if they're simple ones like, oh, what happened next? Or tell me more. That recommendation is based on a Harvard study that explored how our perceptions of people change based on the number of questions they ask. For example, researchers found that if you regularly ask just one question and then carry on the conversation with no follow-ups, this signals you probably aren't listening to the answers people give or you don't care. And that makes you the less likable to other people. But then, if you ask four or more questions in a row, you risk coming across as impatient and overly challenging. So you should always ask at least one follow-up question, but two is the sweet spot. That shows you're listening to people, which makes them feel valued. Got it?
1: Intelligence for your life.
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8: Today we have partly sunny skies with a high near 90, winds around 3 to 8 miles per hour. And into the night, we have a 70% chance of showers and thunderstorms, but otherwise mostly cloudy with a low around 67. Thursday, we have a 20% chance of showers and thunderstorms, but otherwise partly sunny with a high near 90, winds around

0: this hour of the John Tesh Radio Show is brought to you locally through Gray's Furniture and Boutique, making your house your home. We know from Facebook and from our website that there are always people looking to ace the job interview. And here's the latest. You may not want to be 100% completely honest. This is according that's all I need to know. Yeah. Recruiting manager Bonnie Dilber says the unvarnished truth can be a red flag to a potential employer. So a couple of questions she says you can safely answer with some selective truth-telling, quote-unquote. Starting with this one, why do you want this job?
1: Yeah, don't just say, so I can pay my bills.
0: Right, that's exactly it. We don't even have to talk about this anymore. Because most people apply for jobs that offer more money than they're currently making.

0: Dilbert says, if you tell a hiring manager you're after a better salary, they're going to think money is the only thing you care about. You won't get hired.
1: Right. You want to show that you actually care about whatever the purpose of what you're trying to do is. The money is obviously the motivator. We get it. Everybody, even the person that's trying to hire you, didn't show up that morning because they were so passionate about reading resumes. No. They work in human resources because they're passionate about helping people find jobs, but because they're getting paid to. That's the obvious part. And if you can't see past your, you know, past your the tip of your nose to understand that everybody is motivated by money in some way, then you're missing the whole point. You want to talk about what you're going to bring to the job and why you're passionate about whatever it is that they're doing, why you want to do that instead of something else.
0: Yep. And one more interview question you can safely answer with a lie. Why did you leave your last job? You don't want to badmouth a former employer or boss. According to Harvard Business Review, the number one reason why people leave jobs is a bad boss or poor manager.
1: Sure.
0: You don't want to mention it.
1: Yeah, it's like talking about your ex on a first date. No, it's not going to get. It's not going to be the thing that makes people want a second date with you. So focus on the positives of why you're looking for new employment, not the negatives of why you left your last job. Right.
0: And good luck out there. 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Charlie's got your evenings covered.

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1: This hour of the John Tesh Radio Show is brought to you locally through Gray's Furniture and Boutique, making your house your home. Here we go with a terrific piece from our dating and relationship files. If you're in a long-distance relationship or your spouse is away on business for weeks at a time, here's how to keep your relationship healthy. Make sure you always stay positive. According to Gonzaga University, couples who text and talk about the positive aspects of their life while they're apart feel less lonely and they sleep better too. They studied military couples, for example, who spent a lot of time away from each other. Those who shared good news with their partner and received positive feedback were able to fall asleep faster and sleep much better. They also felt much closer to their partners. Social psychologist Sarah Arpin led the research and says, when you share something good and your partner is actively happy for you, it heightens the positive experience for both of you.
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0: 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Quick tip for your sleeping life, ladies and gentlemen, if you tend to wake up during the night, I want you to do this throughout the day, every hour for 5 minutes, and then right before bed. Flex your feet up and down as if you're stepping on a gas pedal. According to the journal Respiratory Physiology and Neurobiology, that's going to keep fluid from building up in your legs. What does that have to do with sleeping more soundly? Well, the fluid that builds up in your legs as you sit all day can travel up through your body when you lie down at night and put pressure on your airways. That can lead to snoring and labored breathing while you sleep, which can cause micro-arousals throughout the night. But by pumping your feet for 5 minutes after every hour of sitting, you stop the fluid buildup so you can breathe more easily at night and sleep better. What a great tip, huh?
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1: Hail to the Irish. The Irish are not only regional champs, but they are East Lansing bound. The Final Four teams are set to battle it out on the diamond at McLean Stadium for a chance to capture a state championship for their school. Coach Hartman and the Irish look to move one step closer as they battle with Shrine Catholic, the Knights, Friday morning at 9 a.m.
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Central Michigan's best variety. The new My

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Central Michigan's best variety. All right, get ready for the latest longevity intelligence. Here are a few signs that you will live long enough to be a great-great-grandparent. First, you feel at least a decade younger than your chronological age. According to the University of Michigan, feeling youthful is linked to better health and a longer life. Just feeling youthful is because feeling young improves optimism and motivation to overcome challenges. That reduces stress and boosts the immune system, lowering your risk for disease. Another sign you'll live to 100 and beyond. You're not afraid of challenges. You embrace them. Psychologists at Rush University Medical Center found that people who consider themselves conscientious, organized achievers do live longer and have over an 80% lower risk of developing Alzheimer's, because when you're good at being focused and driven, you use more brain

0: willpower. So it's good to set personal and professional goals. Give yourself a challenge to meet them by a certain time. Another sign of a long life. You like learning the latest technology, whether it's how to use the latest Snapchat feature or the latest version of Amazon's Echo. Researchers say using the latest technology keeps us mentally quick and engaged in life. It makes people feel vital and relevant.
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10: Today we have partly sunny skies with a high near 90, winds around 3 to 8 miles per hour. And into the night we have a 70% chance of showers and thunderstorms, but otherwise mostly cloudy with a low around 67. Thursday we have a 20% chance of showers and thunderstorms, but otherwise partly sunny with a high near 90, winds around 10 miles per hour. And into the night we have a 90% chance of showers and thunderstorms with a low around 62. Friday we have a 30% chance of showers, but otherwise sunny with a high near 80.

0: 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Central Michigan's best variety, I-104.3. Here we go with a trick so you can stand out to your boss and your coworkers, maybe get a raise, make some more friends. All you got to do is just crack some jokes. Even if you're not funny or your jokes fall flat and get mercy laughs, they'll still work. This is you, Gib.
1: 100%. I tell dad jokes all the time. I get big groans from my kids and other parents, but I love it.
0: Yeah, according to Harvard Business School, who studied this, their study found that people who even try to be funny are seen as confident and successful because people who crack jokes are taking a risk. Risk-taking is associated with leadership. So as long as your attempted humor isn't offensive,
1: right,
0: you'll stand.
1: That's a big caveat.
0: Wait, you know, and this
1: it's
0: is part of your this is a part of your personality where people expect you, even on this show, right?
1: Yeah.
0: People expect you to find the humor inside whatever is happening.
1: My wife calls it, that's my X-Men power, my special gift, is that I can find the fun in almost any situation. And look, that's a great thing. Just do make sure that whatever you're joking about is absolutely appropriate and that you know enough about the people around you to make a joke about certain topics, because you don't want to talk about how grandparents or something and the person's grandmother just died. You don't want to be that person. I think it's better to lean on bad dumb jokes like dad jokes, puns, which is where I live, than it is to try to push the envelope because you saw something on a comedy special last night.
0: Yeah, that's good advice. 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You got a community event? 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

0: This hour of Intelligence for Your Life is brought to you locally by the Chippewa River District Library System with 5 locations in Isabella County. Well, here we go with an expert tip that I can get behind right away. Before a job interview, eat a candy bar. Not just any candy bar. Make a dark chocolate with almonds. In a recent study we found out of Switzerland, people who ate a dark chocolate bar with almonds before a job interview had a better stress response than people who didn't eat one, meaning their stress levels weren't as high and their blood pressure didn't rise as much. It comes down to the polyphenols in chocolate, which help blood flow smoothly and deliver oxygen to the brain, improving brain function. And almonds are rich in magnesium, a mineral that helps everything from our mind to our muscles relax.
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2: One of the best linebackers in the state of Michigan from last year is taking his talents north of the Mackinac Bridge. 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
0: Here's a great little food tip. Go ahead and put a pinch of salt on your watermelon. We now know it not only enhances the taste, it can help you with dehydration. So, according to food developer Barb Stuckey, who wrote the book Why Good Food Tastes Good, adding salt to a sweet watermelon, it may seem counterintuitive, but there's some food science behind this. Follow me here. Stuckey says, watermelon has 3 taste elements, sweet, sour, and bitter. The bitterness can suppress the sweetness, but by salting the melon, you can cut the bitterness and increase the sweetness. And a sprinkle of fine-grained salt isn't enough to mess with your blood pressure. Plus, Stuckey says, we crave salty things when we're hot because we lose sodium through sweat, and we don't have a way to store sodium. So our cravings are our body's way of keeping sodium electrolytes in balance. Sprinkle some salt on your watermelon.
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So when was the last time you walked out to your mailbox and picked up your mail? Well, physical mail is becoming like voicemail. Nobody's checking it anymore. Even though the majority of people say they love getting letters and cards, the number of people who say they collect their mail every day has dropped by 9 percentage points down to 77%, because usually there's nothing good stuffed in our mailboxes, so people just aren't in a rush to get to it. It's also a big chore, because if there are paper bills, you need to shred those or black out any identifying information to avoid identity theft. This gives me chills just thinking about it again. Plus, the post office offers a free service called Informed Delivery that allows people to preview photos of their mail.

0: via email before it's physically delivered. It has 59 million subscribers right now, and that makes people ignore what's in their mailbox even longer. But when it comes to getting letters and cards, we love it. People think of mail as vintage and authentic. And clinical psychologist Dr. Ellen Baker says sending letters is psychologically beneficial to both the sender and the recipient. Letters stimulate our sense of touch because it's something we can hold. A letter is something you keep as a cherished memento. Amen?
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10: Today we have partly sunny skies with a high near 90, winds around 3 to 8 miles per hour. And into the night we have a 70% chance of showers and thunderstorms, but otherwise mostly cloudy with a low around 67. Thursday we have a 20% chance of showers and thunderstorms, but otherwise partly sunny with a high near 90, winds around 10 miles per hour. And into the night we have a 90% chance of showers and thunderstorms with a low around 62. Friday we have a 30% chance of showers, but otherwise sunny with a high near 80.

0: Alexa has finally come to Mid-Michigan. Just tell Alexa to play My 104.3 and we'll pop right up, no matter where you are. John Tesh with breathing expert Gib Gerard. He has taught me how to do deep breathing before big concerts and big TV shows and stuff. And so apparently, according to Dr. Sophie Balzora, if you want a simple medication-free way to reduce your incidences of heartburn, you should breathe more deeply. Dr. Balzora is a gastroenterologist from NYU. She says, do 30 minutes of deep breathing exercises every day, and you relieve acid reflux because your lower esophagus muscles will become stronger.
1: Yes. Look, most of us, we hunch forward. We're sitting in chairs all the time. We're at laptop computers or staring at phones. All that does is it creates this tiny little bit of space for our lungs to expand and contract, right? And what that does is we get very used to shallow breathing, and we don't actually engage all of our lungs to fill with air. We don't, and then we don't properly oxygenate our blood. We need to start getting in the habit of occasionally throughout the day stopping, pausing, setting our posture, and doing these big, deep breaths where we fully fill our lungs. It will help with all of our bodily processes. It will put less pressure on our digestive system, so it helps with acid reflux. It'll help you focus. This is something that I have gotten in the habit of doing, and it is a game changer.
0: Does it help with gas, asking for a friend?
1: Sure. Just don't swallow the air when you're doing your deep breaths. I know that you're not used to breathing so deeply, so just make sure it goes down the right pipe.
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0: 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We are Central Michigan's best variety, My 104.3. We're here to bring you the perfect mix of music to get you through your workday. Okay, here we go. According to Parenting Magazine, these are the six most annoying things kids say. And grandparents, you can listen to this too, of course. Mine, it's not fair. You're not the boss of me. I hear that all the time. I want it now. You never let me do anything. I hate you. Ooh, the six most annoying things kids say.
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2: 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Show what matters to you with Top Dog Flag Room in Mount Pleasant. If your flag is ripped and tattered after the winds of winter, Top Dog can help. 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High quality.

0: 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This Saturday is the Isabella Conservation District's Tire Recycling Day, open to all residents in Isabella County. Bring your unwanted tires to the Isabella County Fairgrounds beginning at 8 a.m. and only until the trailers are full, and have them disposed of for free. There are few limits. No more than 20 tires per resident will be taken at no charge. At noon, if there is still room in the trailers, you'll have the opportunity to dispose of even more tires for a nominal fee. They can't take tires more than 4 feet in diameter and 12 inches wide. You can leave the rims, but they must be free of mud and debris. Sorry. No farm or tractor tires will be accepted. Bring your unwanted tires this Saturday from 8 to noon or until the trailers are full to the Isabella Conservation District Tire Recycling Day at the Isabella County Fairgrounds. Thank you to the Saginaw Chippewa Indian Tribe for supporting this program with 2% funding. 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

My1043 has your tickets to some pretty awesome shows coming to Soaring Eagle Casino and Resort this year. 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Time for another dose of pet intelligence. If a dog licks you, that's a fairly good sign they like you, right? But what if you want to show affection to your dog with body language they understand? Animal behavior expert Dr. Stanley Corin says, try this. Gaze into your dog's eyes. So in the canine world, direct eye contact is a display of dominance. And while that won't go over well with most strange dogs, a trusting dog, like your own pet, will in fact find it relaxing because it will remind them of the eye contact they made as a puppy with their mom. It also helps them read your emotions, which is another way to help them relax. And then while you're gazing at your pet, try to raise your left eyebrow. When a dog is happy, their facial expressions light up, especially on the left side of their face. That's because in humans and canines, our left side is controlled by the right brain, which also controls our emotions. The new My 104.3, Central Michigan's best variety. 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
1: Hail to the Irish. The Irish are not only regional champs, but they are East Lansing bound. The final four teams are set to battle it out on the diamond at McLean Stadium for a chance to capture a state championship for their school. Coach Hartman and the Irish look to move one step closer as they battle with Shrine Catholic, the Knights, Friday morning at 9 a.m.
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Your daily soundtrack is right here on the new My 104.3. All right, my intelligent friends, do you know people who like to wind down at the end of the day by diving into the latest serial killer series or some other form of true crime entertainment? Well, according to clinical psychologist Dr. Thelma Bryant, the president of the American Psychological Association, you might be in need of some counseling. She says it's not healthy

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0: 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We're always posting great content and keeping you up to date with all things Central Michigan. Like our page, stay connected, and be part of the My1043 family. I'm fascinated by this next piece of intel. It's all about social switching. I will explain it. So see if this describes you. And before I get an answer from you, you should know this really describes me, right? And it's I usually do it with ice cream. So here we go. At dinner with friends, you say, oh, no, thank you to the bread basket, and you order a salad instead, right? I don't eat bread. But when you get home, this is you saying this, I don't eat bread. But when you get home and you put on your sweats, you crumble potato chips on top of your ice cream and dig in. I have a hand raised high. Now, if this sounds familiar, it is a type of disordered eating called, quote, social switching, something we need to be aware of. Dr. Cynthia Bullock is the director of the Eating Disorders Program at the University of North Carolina School of Medicine. So she's the real deal. She says social switching is when you behave like a healthy eater in social situations, but when you're alone, all bets are off. Are you with me? Are you a social switcher? Facebook.com/John Tesh. Let's talk.
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0: Today we have partly sunny skies with a high near 90, winds around 3 to 8 miles per hour. And into the night we have a 70% chance of showers and thunderstorms, but otherwise mostly cloudy with a low around 67. Thursday we have a 20% chance of showers and thunderstorms, but otherwise partly sunny with a high near 90, winds around 10 miles per hour. And into the night we have a 90% chance of showers and thunderstorms with a low around 62. Friday we have a 30% chance of showers, but otherwise sunny with a high near 80.

0: 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Here we go with Memory Intelligence. John Tesh with Gib Gerard. If you want to boost your memory, do one crossword puzzle a day. 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
1: Just one?
0: In Ireland. I know. You go, how many of these things do you do? They found that people who did one crossword a day experienced a significant improvement in word recall and conversations in just 1 month. And they say you don't even need to complete the thing. Simply attempting the crossword puzzle makes your brain more efficient.

0: 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I know you do a lot of these word puzzles. Do you feel it in your brain?
1: 100%. It is my warm-up for the day, and I always feel better when I've done it. I do the Wordle, the Quirtle, the Octurtle, the Connections. I do the New York Times crossword puzzle. I do the Wall Street Journal crossword puzzle and the USA Today crossword puzzle.
0: This is every day?
1: Every single day. Well, the Mondays take me about 3 minutes per puzzle.
0: Wow.
1: So I'm done in about 10 minutes.
0: That must be a record.
1: Yeah, no, I have a group. So I have a group of word puzzle guys, and we set our scores to each other.
0: How many group texts do you have?
1: I have a lot, and it's the same guys, but this one is just dedicated to word puzzles, and we post our scores every single day.
0: Do you ever mingle the puzzle guys with, like, the parents of the elementary school guys texting group?
1: No, I don't mix business with pleasure.
0: Oh,
1: the word puzzles is my me time. The school texting groups are where I, you know, that's where I have to be focused and mature.
0: How much time does your wife spend shaking her head at you?
1: Oh, 99% of her life is just, okay, what are we doing?
0: That's great. Whether it's the music you grew up with or your favorite feel-good jam, we've got it all. 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
1: Question for you. If a friend of yours or a coworker is feeling negative and down in the dumps, do you feel like it stresses you out and sends you scrambling for the nearest candy jar or vending machine? Turns out you could be what's known as a food empath. This is according to our friend psychiatrist Dr. Judith Orloff. Judith says an empath is a sensitive, intuitive person who soaks up the feelings of those around them. And a food empath reacts to negative energy from others by overeating or seeking out comfort foods, even though they're reacting to somebody else's stress. Fascinating, right? A food empath. One more excuse for why I will hit the vending machine later.
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0: 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John Tesh, would you ever wonder why millennials are buying homes? Well, SunTrust Mortgage wanted to find out, so they conducted a survey asking first-time home buyers what motivated them to purchase a home. They found that a third of millennials said they were influenced by the need to have space for a dog. In fact, needing room for a dog was the third most commonly cited reason, coming above kids and marriage. SunTrust's CEO says millennials are more likely to have a dog than kids, but they consider their dog their fur child, so it makes sense that their fur kids are influencing their home buying decision. Plus, renting can be impossible with a dog. Not all rentals allow them, of course, or they have breed or size restrictions. They require a big pet deposit. So home ownership takes some of the stress off of the dog owner.
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0: 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Join us for the 2026 Veteran Suicide Awareness Ride, happening Sunday, August 9th. Bikes and all vehicles welcome. The ride kicks off at the Hero Center in St. Louis, with several stops along the way before wrapping up at the Soaring Eagle Casino and Resort in Mount Pleasant. Registration is at 8:30. Kickstands up at 10 a.m. Come out for a fun-filled ride and poker run, with prizes happening throughout the event.
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5: Wednesday, we have partly sunny skies with a high near 90, winds around 3 to 8 miles per hour. And into the night, we have a 70% chance of showers and thunderstorms, but otherwise mostly cloudy with a low around 67. Thursday, we have a 20% chance of showers and thunderstorms, but otherwise partly sunny with a high near 90, winds around 10 miles per hour. And into the night, we have a 90% chance of showers and thunderstorms with a low around 62. Friday, we have a 30% chance of showers, but otherwise sunny with a high near 80.

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5: Wednesday, we have partly sunny skies with a high near 90, winds around 3 to 8 miles per hour. And into the night, we have a 70% chance of showers and thunderstorms, but otherwise mostly cloudy with a low around 67. Thursday, we have a 20% chance of showers and thunderstorms, but otherwise partly sunny with a high near 90, winds around 10 miles per hour. And into the night, we have a 90% chance of showers and thunderstorms with a low around 62. Friday, we have a 30% chance of showers, but otherwise sunny with a high near 80.

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1: Hail to the Irish. The Irish are not only regional champs, but they are East Lansing bound. The Final Four teams are set to battle it out on the diamond at McLean Stadium for a chance to capture a state championship for their school. Coach Hartman and the Irish look to move one step closer as they battle with Shrine Catholic, the Knights, Friday morning at 9 a.m.
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3: Today we have partly sunny skies with a high near 90, winds around 3 to 8 miles per hour. And into the night we have a 70% chance of showers and thunderstorms, but otherwise mostly cloudy with a low around 67. Thursday we have a 20% chance of showers and thunderstorms, but otherwise partly sunny with a high near 90, winds around 10 miles per hour. And into the night we have a 90% chance of showers and thunderstorms with a low around 62. Friday we have a 30% chance of showers, but otherwise sunny with a high near 80.

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0: One of the best linebackers in the state of Michigan from last year is taking his talents north of the Mackinac Bridge. Will Garcia from Mount Pleasant joins us this week to talk about his high school football career, his favorite moments playing for Coach McIntyre, and his future plans with NMU. 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
3: Wednesday, we have partly sunny skies with a high near 90, winds around 3 to 8 miles per hour. And into the night, we have a 70% chance of showers and thunderstorms, but otherwise mostly cloudy with a low around 67. Thursday, we have a 20% chance of showers and thunderstorms, but otherwise partly sunny with a high near 90, winds around 10 miles per hour. And into the night, we have a 90% chance of showers and thunderstorms with a low around 62. Friday, we have a 30% chance of showers, but otherwise sunny with a high near 80.

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1: Hail to the Irish. The Irish are not only regional champs, but they are East Lansing bound. The Final Four teams are set to battle it out on the diamond at McLean Stadium for a chance to capture a state championship for their school. Coach Hartman and the Irish look to move one step closer as they battle with Shrine Catholic, the Knights, Friday morning at 9 a.m.
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0: Don Henley on the new My 104.3, Central Michigan's best variety. Well, Stars and Stripes says that South Korean McDonald's are now serving mac and cheese burgers. The mac and cheese double beef burger has two beef patties and is topped with creamy mac and cheese. And it's not just burgers they have for this. Also, the mac and cheese spicy chicken burger has a spicy chicken fillet smothered also, again, in creamy mac and cheese. And both sandwiches come with lettuce and tomato. North American McDonald's fans are demanding the chain to bring the sandwiches here. I fully agree with that, even though I don't really eat McDonald's, you know, because they don't really have an impossible burger option, unlike some places. So, like, if the rare time I ever get McDonald's, I just will get, like, an order of fries, maybe a shake if their ice cream machine isn't down. But that's basically it. Otherwise, there's nothing really there for me to eat, unfortunately. But I am definitely, you know, I heavily agree with the McDonald's fans here. Why don't we get any of the cool items here in the States? I always hear about the, like, wacky items that other countries have at their McDonald's. Why don't we, like, I know a while ago we had the international menu for a while. Like, they did take, like, a few international items and put them in a limited time menu. I can't remember the last time they did that. I believe they did that a couple times, but they need to do that again and include these. Though I will say I could do without the lettuce and tomato. Like, I don't mind lettuce and tomato on a burger or a sandwich, but with mac and cheese, I don't know how that would taste. I've had mac and cheese burgers at, like, other places before. I can't remember if they included lettuce and tomato. Maybe they did, but it's been so long since I've had it. I, like, totally forgot, but I don't know. Like, I don't know if I would enjoy tomato with mac and cheese. That just sounds like a weird, weird combination for me personally. But I don't know. Just if you're able to try it, if you have the chance, let me know what it's like, because that sounds really, really good. Kenny Loggins up next.
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3: 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Today we have partly sunny skies with a high near 90, winds around 3 to 8 miles per hour. And into the night we have a 70% chance of showers and thunderstorms, but otherwise mostly cloudy with a low around 67. Thursday we have a 20% chance of showers and thunderstorms, but otherwise partly sunny with a high near 90, winds around 10 miles per hour. And into the night we have a 90% chance of showers and thunderstorms with a low around 62. Friday we have a 30% chance of showers, but otherwise sunny with a high near 80.

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